been round and that takes his time. 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And you know what I'm talking about. Just let me know if you wanna go to that whole mile on the range. They got a lot of nice girls.

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1: 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If you weren't so

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4: 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Keep on rolling, baby. 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
1: All of a sudden, there shined a shiny demon
0: in the middle of the road. And he said,

needless to say, the beast was stunned. A whip crack went his rumpy tail, and the beast was done. He asked us,